0: 2.
1: I look up from the ground to see your sad and teary eyes. You look away from me and I see there's something you're trying to hide and I reach

heartbeat of the holy ground below, where my father's father felt it, my mother let me know, it's a cold.

The only entertainment, a piano and a radio. Hot tea and cigarettes.

Thank you. This next song we're going to play is something that I wrote after I came back from 3 months in India, where I was teaching students to play piano at a school in the middle of nowhere, south of Chennai. And this is dedicated to a place where we used to go on the weekends to hang out and drink beers. And it was called Mahabalipuram. So here's that song.

Thank you, everyone. Thank you to the hello to the radio listeners who's still with us. We're going to end with a final song called Raks Sharki.

thank you very much. Hello, Jazz Ahead. Finally. It's wonderful to be back actually at the festival. This time not with a lot of trombones, but just with the four of us. I'm not going to talk too much because I would love to spend the 30 minutes to as much as possible music that we have. But something that I would like to take time for is to introduce you to these amazing musicians around me, because without them, I would be totally nothing. So Daniel Jonkers on the drums. Yes, Idema on guitar. And for those who will look us up online or already saw a picture of us in the brochure, then you see that normally there is a female bass player, but she couldn't make it at the end. So we are so unbelievably grateful and happy that this amazing bass player wants to sub her. So Cyril Obermüller on the double bass. We are here to show you or to let you enjoy a few songs of our new album, Indigo. Yeah, let's go on then. The next song that we composed, or that I composed, is a song that I composed for a friend of me, and it's called Light Blue Shawl. He sadly passed away a few years ago, so it's really like a tribute to him. Thank you.

Thank you, thank you, thank you, thank you, thank you. We're gonna play one small ant. And I just wanted to say that this is album. It's released on Edition Records. It's also a picture taken by Dave Stapleton. Thank you very much and hope to see you soon. Thank you, thank you, thank you.

Thank you so much. That was a tune called Reflections. And next we'd like to play another tune from my upcoming album, and it's called Some Rain Must Fall. And the title of this tune is from a poem that I came across while I was writing this music called The Rainy Day by a poet called Henry Wadsworth Longfellow. And he wrote it in the 1800s, so it's really old. But the meaning behind it resonated with me. It's about how sometimes there's rain, and it's a metaphor for sometimes how in life we face difficult experiences or hardships. But even when it's raining, behind the clouds, the sun is always shining. And I think that's such a beautiful metaphor for how even when life gets hard, it's still such a gift to be alive. And I love that message of hope. And even when it rains, the rain waters the flowers. We can learn from these hardships, and they're a really important part of life. This next tune is inspired by that poem. I really hope you enjoy it. This is Some Rain Must Fall.

Thank you so much. That was Rihanna Enriquez on tenor sax. Thank you. We're going to play one more tune, and we're going to finish on the title track. This is Where Light Settles. Thank you so much for listening. I really hope you enjoyed this music. So thank you. Hope you enjoyed this last tune. This is Where Light Settles.

0: special news program via satellite. So stay with us, we'll return in 15 minutes with our gift.
1: Die Nacht auf Bremen 2 und MDR Kultur.